thank you is what I should have said. I should be in bed, but temptations of trouble on my tongue, troubles yet to come. Bad for me.

bags of grass, 75 pellets of mescaline, 5 sheets of high-power bladder acid, a salt shaker half full of cocaine, a whole galaxy of multicolored uppers, downers, screamers, laughers, also a quart of tequila, quart of rum, case of beer, pint of raw ether, and 2 dozen amyls. But once you get locked into a serious drug collection, not that we need it at all for the trip, the tendency is to push it as far as you can.

0: Good afternoon, this is Dave Williams with the 4 o'clock news. The Middle East, the Prime Minister, Mr. Wilson, told newsmen at a press conference in Canada before leaving for Washington that the speedy return of the UN peacekeeping force to the Middle East was essential. Two Israeli troops and one Syrian commando were killed this morning in a clash on the Syrian-Israel border. It'll be dry and fairly warm, although some coastal areas will remain rather cloudy. Widespread fog is expected tonight. The outlook for the weekend, little change. The Caroline temperature check, 15 degrees centigrade, that's 60 degrees Fahrenheit. Next summary at 5 o'clock, this is Dave Williams with Caroline Radio News.
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Dateline, Sunday, February 19th, Malta. Where following this, Mr. Patrick Gordon has already started talks with Prime Minister. Mr. Gordon Walker would not say if he was taking with him any new British on the defense cuts. And finally, the blustery showers will continue throughout the and tomorrow when there will be some sunny intervals. There may also be some and in places. Strong southwesterly will reach gale force on the south and western. However, temperatures will continue with tonight's low of centigrade 41 rising to 10 centigrade Fahrenheit tomorrow. And the next news on radio will be at 5:30. This is Pete reporting.

The Prime Minister, Mr. Wilson, has reminded all ministers that they have an obligation to government policy when attending meetings of this sort. Iran. The Prime Minister of Iran has announced that his country is to buy £40 million worth of Russian military. The order is for mainly vehicles.

0: some vinegar. That's a taste for quick fried crisps. A taste to make you smack your lips. So, some vinegar, the flavour you love best. Hicks Grand Old Taste, the brand new way. Smith's Salt and Vinegar Crisps.
1: Hey, have you tried Smith's Salt and Vinegar Crisps yet? You haven't? You must be living in a cave.
0: Now it's here from Smith's Crisps, the flavour you

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0: Good afternoon, this is Dave Williams with the 4 o'clock news. The Middle East, the Prime Minister, Mr. Wilson, told newsmen at a press conference in Canada before leaving for Washington that the speedy return of the UN peacekeeping force to the Middle East was essential. Two Israeli troops and one Syrian commando were killed this morning in a clash on the Syrian-Israel border. It'll be dry and fairly warm, although some coastal areas will remain rather cloudy. Widespread fog is expected tonight. The outlook for the weekend, little change. The Caroline temperature check, 15 degrees centigrade, that's 60 degrees Fahrenheit. Next summary at 5 o'clock, this is Dave Williams with Caroline Radio News.
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Dateline Sunday, February 19th, Malta, where following his this, Mr. Patrick Gordon has already started talks with Prime Minister. Mr. Gordon Walker would not say if he was taking with him any new British on the defense cuts. And finally, the blustery showers will continue throughout the and tomorrow, when there will be some sunny intervals. There may also be some and in places. Strong southwesterly will reach gale force on the south and western. However, temperatures will continue with tonight's low of centigrade 41, rising to 10 centigrade Fahrenheit tomorrow. And the next news on radio will be at 5:30. This is Pete reporting.

The Prime Minister, Mr. Wilson, has reminded all ministers that they have an obligation to government policy when attending meetings of this sort. Iran. The Prime Minister of Iran has announced that his country is to buy £40 million worth of Russian military. The order is for mainly vehicles.

0: and vinegar. 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
1: Hey, have you tried Smith's Salt and Vinegar Crisps yet? You haven't? You must be living in a cave.
0: Now it's here from Smith's Crisps, the flavour you...

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1: For the name of your nearest stockist, write Belito, St. Albans.

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0: I can't do it like you, but I can try. Ain't nothing wrong with that.
1: I first met B.B. King on May 24th, 1990. Little did I know, meeting my idol on that day would change my life. His generosity with his stage, his music, and his advice is something I will never forget. God bless B.B. King.

0: I first became aware of B.B. King's music when I was really young. I had not yet started playing guitar, but I had started singing. But I heard B.B. King, and I heard that voice before I became infatuated with guitar. His voice just really hit me hard. And then I guess the first time I saw him, I was about 18 or 19. I went to a little club called P.B. Scott's in Blowing Rock, North Carolina. And we got to meet him, and he gave me a guitar pick, and it said B.B. King on it, and I carried it in my pocket for years.
1: B.B. King's been a part of my soundtrack of my entire life, as far back as I can remember. The first B.B. King album that I had to get my hands on was Live at the Regal Theater. So the first time I met B.B., I was 15 years old. We had the opening slot, so it was us, and then Bo Diddley, and then B.B. was the headliner. And so the last show was my 16th birthday. I mean, they said Mr. King would like to come, like for you to come talk to him. And so I walked in, and he was changing clothes. He had, like, no shirt on. He was, like, dropping his pants. And I was like, oh, I'm sorry. They told me you wanted me to come in here. He's like, no, come on in, son. Have a seat. You're one of the guys now. You're one of the men.
2: The first time I got a chance to meet B.B., I was actually going out on tour with him, and he was just incredibly kind. He was very gracious with his time and giving me really good advice. And I remember me one day asking him to marry me, and he just smiled and he blushed, and he never gave me an answer. And then later on, he told everybody that he asked me to marry him, and I said he was too old, too ugly, and didn't have enough money. None of that was true. I'm still laughing about that.

0: Well, let me see. I met B.B. King in probably 1972 or 3 while out on the road with Papa John Creech. Did a show with B.B. King and the Average White Band. That's when I met him. But I've been listening to B.B. King my whole life.
1: Hey there, man. This is Eric Gale. So recalling the moment that I was turned on to B.B. King for the first time, I never will forget, man, my brother playing stuff around the house. Probably was Thrill Is Gone or something to that magnitude. And I just remember my jaw hitting the floor saying, wow, who is that? That tone and that vibrato, man. And the sound of his voice was just so full of soul and heart. And I never will forget it, man. He is definitely one that still is a part of who I am today. And I'm so glad that I was turned on to B.B. King.
2: Interestingly enough, the first B.B. King song I ever heard was 3 O'Clock Blues. And I was stunned by the vocal. It was both foreign and familiar. So I considered it a great honor to be asked to sing this song.
3: Man, this is Larry McCrae. And I remember the first time I heard B.B. King and really connected was when I was a little bitty boy. I fell in love with the song Why I Sing the Blues, and nobody loved me but my mother. I must have been about 5 or 6 years old, and it left such an impression on me that I never lost the heart and the soul and the spirit of B.B. King. I carried it with me my whole life.

0: saw B.B. King only one time, but it was so impactful and it stuck with me and has for my entire life. I saw him at the Peace Center in my hometown of Greenville, South Carolina, and I remember we were in the last row of the mezzanine, and I could lean my head against the back wall, but there was not a bad seat in the house. And this was towards the end of B.B.'s career and towards the end of his life. And he played and performed for us with the energy of a young man. And I was so appreciative for that show and so appreciative of that man in every regard. And I'm so thankful.
1: I went to go see B.B. King and Albert King at the Parmesan Winery, and it was fantastic. B.B. King was incredible. Both of them were great. And my pal that took me to the gig, he was a photographer, so he knew B.B. and stuff. So he went back there and mentioned that I was coming, and he made a big deal out of it. So B.B. introduced me during the middle of the set. Like he said, there's a young man here. And I'm thinking it's Carlos Santana or something, and it was me.
2: The first time I heard B.B. King,

like the legend of the phoenix. All ends with beginnings. What keeps the planet spinning? The force from the beginning.

This record can be played on every modern lightweight pickup. The stereo sound, however, can be reproduced only when stereo equipment is used.